0: Reported by the Washington State Department of Transportation. After years of Salser Creek flooding, Exhibitor Avenue between Chehalis and Centralia shows signs of, quote, significant deterioration, says Chehalis Public Works. The street is going to remain closed until further notice. I'm Miles McKnight, and you're now up to date with Live 95 News.
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1: you?
0: Yes, I can play that for you for the Drive at 5. Bradley Cooper, Lady Gaga, Shallow, you got it.
1: Yes, and I'm dedicating that to you guys because I love you all. Thank you.

0: 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When I'm writing sea news, I go out of my head. I just can't get enough. Just can't get enough. 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Miles McKnight here, filling in for Matt Shannon. Happy Friday. Want to hear a song? 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
0: Skid Row, I Remember You. I can play that for you today.
4: All right.
0: Got any fun weekend plans?
4: I'm not 100% sure yet.
0: Especially with this weather being wonky for Saturday, or at least in the forecast, it looks like it.
4: Yeah, it was already dumping buckets out here this morning.
0: Right. Well, Skid Row, I Remember You. I'll play that for you for the Drive at 5. Hope you have a great weekend.
4: Well, you too.
0: All right, take care. Bye.
4: Bye.
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0: 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Happy Friday.
1: Okay, I got to work tomorrow, so whatever. It's okay. I had an electrical outlet that burnt. Ooh. And they called me 2 days ago, and I went over there and I pulled it out, and it started sparking, and I turned off the power. I don't know.
0: Gosh, man.
1: Yeah. No, I just want to hear some Sammy. Can you play me some Sammy?
0: Yeah, what song do you want to hear by Sammy?
1: Sammy's got quite a few songs.
0: Oh, man.
1: Probably his best one was Dream, I think.
0: Okay.
1: Van Halen.
0: Well, hey, man, I'll get Dreams on for you by Van Halen.
1: All right, man. You take care, man. I'm almost off my job. I'm letting the air out of my compressor now, and I'm heading home.
0: All right, man. Take care. Have a great night. Have a great weekend.
1: All right. You as well. Take care, brother.
0: All right. Bye.
1: Bye.
0: If you want to hear a song for The Drive at 5, call me at 360-736-1766. 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

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It's the Drive at 5, 360-736-1766. You know, there was serious speculation that the Rolling Stones were going to finally retire. Oh, really? New music from the Rolling Stones. It's called In the Stars. Here it is for the Drive at 5 on Live 95.

0: 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Yes, the Rolling Stones, those Rolling Stones. 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What song do you want to hear? 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
1: Yes, I can. Billy Joel, Turn the Lights Back On. You got it on this Friday.
2: Thank you so much.
1: 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Have a great weekend.
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Tonight, we have a little bit of rain, 42 degrees, possible thunderstorms with rain tomorrow, 59. And then Sunday, no rain. 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

0: 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Miles McKnight with you, filling in for Matt Shannon today.
1: Yeah, hi. I was going to see if I could hear some ZZ Top, the Vegas song.
0: Yes, Viva Las Vegas, ZZ Top.
1: Yeah.
0: I'll play that for you. How's your Friday going?
1: It's going good. I'm actually heading to the casino right now. I'm Lucky Eagle, so.
0: Oh, well, best of luck to you. I'll get that song on for you.
1: Thank you.
0: Take care. Bye.
1: How are you going? Bye.

0: 5:56 p.m. Hey there, Miles McKnight with you in for Matt Shannon. The Drive at 5 here on Live 95. 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Open Monday through Friday, 9 to 6, but they're also open tomorrow and every Saturday, 9 to 5. That gorgeous showroom they have on Hamilton Road. So there are rows and rows of the incredible Indian motorcycles. Arguably the most beautiful motorcycles ever made. Yeah, I said it. Miles McKnight said it. And some of those Indian motorcycles are on sale right now at Power Sports Northwest. Like the 2025 Chief Dark Horse. Gorgeous, gorgeous bike. It has a nice flat red color, that brilliant color. And right now they're taking $3,000 off the price. That's big savings. And with the weather getting nicer, I mean, the time is right. It's now. Riding time is now. You have to see these bikes in person. Hamilton Road, Chehalis, 197 Hamilton Road, Chehalis, Power Sports Northwest, that gorgeous showroom. 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

Live 95, Miles McKnight with you in for Matt Shannon. Well, happy Friday. Hope you're having a fun Friday. I'll tell you something serious. The Butterscotch Milkshake, Dairy Bar in Chehalis. Oh, I got a bad for you. Here's Bruno Mars.

0: Live Ready 5, Robert Plant, tall, cool one here on Live Ready 5. Miles McKnight with you. How do you do? I'm in for Matt Shannon. Tonight, we do have rain right here in the Lewis County area. 42 degrees in the overnight. Tomorrow, a possible thunderstorm with some rain, of course. 59 degrees for the high temperature tomorrow. If you were planning to do some stuff outdoors tomorrow, you might want to postpone those plans to Sunday. Partly sunny, no rain at all on Sunday. 66 degrees for the high temperature on Sunday.
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5:35. It is free fishing weekend here in Washington State. So tomorrow and Sunday, if you plan to head out to Boris Park or South County Park Pond or the Cowlitz River, wherever you like to fish, no fishing license required. Here's Olivia Rodrigo. I know.

Live Ready 5, Don Henley, the boys of summer, right here on Live Ready 5. Well, summer break is beginning for many local students here in the Lewis County area. In fact, local high school graduations are happening this weekend. Tonight, Centralia, Onalaska, Morton, and Tenino have their commencement ceremonies. Then tomorrow, WF West, Napavine, Adna, Winlock, Toledo, Mossy Rock, and White Pass graduates are handed their diplomas. On Sunday, Rochester has their graduation. Then next weekend, PL and Oakville have their commencement ceremonies. Congratulations to the class of 2026.

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0: Live Ready 5, Teddy Swims, David Guetta, Tones and I, gone. Right here on Live Ready 5. Miles McKnight with you in for Matt Shannon. 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

Live 95 tonight. Rain right here in the Lewis County area. 42 degrees. Tomorrow, rain and a possible thunderstorm. Kind of active tomorrow. 59 degrees for the high temperature. Sunday, though, that's the day to get outdoors. It's a good-looking Sunday. Partly sunny, 66 degrees. Very June-like. Here's Blink-182. I miss you. 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

0: Live Ready 5, Billy Idol, Eyes Without a Face, right here on Live Ready 5. Miles McKnight here, hanging out with you. How do you do? I'm in for Matt Shannon. So, if you're curious about gas prices, they've been slowly dropping in Lewis County. The local average is $5.64 per gallon, according to AAA. So, still expensive, but it's 14 cents lower compared to last month when we reached record high gas prices in Lewis County.
1: Well, hey, Sam.

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0: Live Ready 5, The Go-Go's Vacation. Here on Live Ready 5, happy Friday. Miles McKnight here. Well, hey there, how do you do? I'm filling in for Matt Shannon tonight, and we have some rain tonight here in the Lewis County area. 42 degrees in the overnight. Tomorrow, rain, possible thunderstorm. A wee bit active. 59 degrees tomorrow. Yeah, if you had plans to do stuff outdoors, maybe you want to postpone that to Sunday. Partly sunny, no rain at all on Sunday with a high of 66 degrees.
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0: Miles McKnight here, in for Matt Shannon. We're giving away a Jeep Wrangler, a custom six-speed Jeep Wrangler, later this summer. On Tuesday, we're going to have the Jeep Wrangler on display, so get a good look at it at Cedars Home Care of Washington in Chehalis, at the corner of Market and North Street. 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

0: Live Ready 5, Fallout Boy, Uma Thurman, here on Live Ready 5. Miles McKnight here. Well, hey there. How are you? Happy Friday. I'm in for Matt Shannon. Tonight we have rain here in the Lewis County area with a low of 42 degrees in the overnight. I thought it was June. What happened? Tomorrow, thunderstorms possible. Rain, kind of active. 59 degrees, not even reaching 60 tomorrow. Very April-like, maybe. But then on Sunday, partly sunny and dry with a high of 66 degrees. Now, that's the day to get outside and do stuff. Sunday.
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Live Ready 5. Tomorrow, we have possible thunderstorms here in the Lewis County area. Still unconfirmed if those thunderstorms would be caused by Angus Young's guitar. 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

Live Ready 5, Miles McKnight here in for Matt Shannon. Happy Friday night. It is 57 degrees in Centralia. Here's Alex Warren, Fever Dream, his latest on Live Ready 5.

0: Live Ready 5, Tony Basil, Mickey, here on Live Ready 5 on a fun Friday night. How are ya? Miles McKnight here in for Matt Shannon. Tonight we have some rain, 42 degrees. Tomorrow, possible thunderstorm. Rain, active, 59 degrees for the high temperature, not even reaching 60. There could be some small hail, there could be some gusts, some heavy showers because of possible thunderstorms. So if you had plans tomorrow to get outdoors and do stuff, maybe you want to postpone, especially with Sunday looking so good. Partly sunny on Sunday, no rain at all with a high of 66.
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0: 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Happy Friday. Miles McKnight here in for Matt Shannon. On Tuesday, get a good look at our Jeep Wrangler at Cedars Home Care of Washington in Chehalis at the corner of Market and North Street. 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

Live Ready 5 tonight, we have rain and a low of 42 degrees here in the Lewis County area. Tomorrow, rain and a possible thunderstorm and active in 59 degrees. Darn right, I don't feel like dancing. Here's the Scissor Sisters right here on Live Ready 5.

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Now, an exact date has not been scheduled yet, but in September, the Seattle Mariners are going to host their annual Pearl Jam 10 Club Night in September, T-Mobile Park at a Mariners game. Pearl Jam, Daughter, right here on Live Ready 5.

Live 95. Well, my friend, my name is Miles McKnight. It's time for me to go. I'm out of here. I've been filling in for Matt Shannon. Hope you have a great rest of your Friday night. Chris Marshall takes over at 9 o'clock right here on Live 95.

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1: Wear sunscreen. If I could offer you only one tip for the future, sunscreen would be it. The long-term benefits of sunscreen have been proved by scientists, whereas the rest of my advice has no basis more reliable than my own meandering experience. I will dispense this advice now. Enjoy the power and beauty of your youth. Oh, never mind. You will not understand the power and beauty of your youth until they've faded. But trust me, in 20 years, you'll look back at photos of yourself and recall in a way you can't grasp now how much possibility lay before you and how fabulous you really looked. You are not as fat as you imagine. Don't worry about the future. Or worry, but know that worrying is as effective as trying to solve an algebra equation by chewing bubble gum. The real troubles in your life are apt to be things that never crossed your worried mind, the kind that blindsides you at 4 p.m. on some idle Tuesday. Do one thing every day that scares you. Sing. Don't be reckless with other people's hearts. Don't put up with people who are reckless with yours. Floss. Don't waste your time on jealousy. Sometimes you're ahead, sometimes you're behind. The race is long, and in the end, it's only with yourself. Remember compliments you receive. Forget the insults. If you succeed in doing this, tell me how. Keep your old love letters. Throw away your old bank statements. Stretch. Don't feel guilty if you don't know what you want to do with your life. The most interesting people I know didn't know at 22 what they wanted to do with their lives. Some of the most interesting 40-year-olds I know still don't. Get plenty of calcium. Be kind to your knees. You'll miss them when they're gone. Maybe you'll marry. Maybe you won't. Maybe you'll have children. Maybe you won't. Maybe you'll divorce at 40. Maybe you'll dance the funky chicken on your 75th wedding anniversary. Whatever you do, don't congratulate yourself too much, or berate yourself either. Your choices are half chance. So are everybody else's. Enjoy your body. Use it every way you can. Don't be afraid of it, or what other people think of it. It's the greatest instrument you'll ever own. Dance. Even if you have nowhere to do it but in your own living room. Read the directions, even if you don't follow them. Do not read beauty magazines. They will only make you feel ugly. Get to know your parents. You never know when they'll be gone for good. Be nice to your siblings. They're your best link to your past and the people most likely to stick with you in the future. Understand that friends come and go, but with a precious few, you should hold on. Work hard to bridge the gaps in geography and lifestyle, because the older you get, the more you need the people you knew when you were young. Live in New York City once, but leave before it makes you hard. Live in Northern California once, but leave before it makes you soft. Travel. Accept certain inalienable truths. Prices will rise. Politicians will philander. You too will get old. And when you do, you'll fantasize that when you were young, prices were reasonable, politicians were noble, and children respected their elders. Respect your elders. Don't expect anyone else to support you. Maybe you have a trust fund. Maybe you'll have a wealthy spouse. You never know when either one might run out. Don't mess too much with your hair, or by the time you're 40, it will look 85. Be careful whose advice you buy, but be patient with those who supply it. Advice is a form of nostalgia. Dispensing it is a way of fishing the past from the

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Hi, it's Chris Marshall. Did you know that every Monday through Saturday at noon, you're in charge? 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

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Our colors will fade eventually. 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
2: 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There may be health risks associated with consumption of this product, and for use only by adults 21 and older. 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

taking a peek at that forecast. We're looking at a high near 60 degrees today. Showers likely throughout the day. Possible thunderstorms as well. Down to 40 degrees overnight.

kind of our theme song in Centralia. Of course, had to play it when we graduated. Now, yesterday we had Centralia on Alaska Morton and Tenino graduation ceremonies. Today, you got WF West, Napa Vine, Adna, Winlock, Toledo, Mossy Rock, and White Pass will be handed their diplomas. Tomorrow, Rochester's graduation. Then next weekend, Oakville and PL hold their commencement ceremonies. Congrats to the grads this year. It's Sheriff on Live 95.

0: Glass Cannons on Live 95, and I'm DJ Kelsey. 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

Well, looking at that forecast, hitting 60 degrees today. Showers likely throughout the day. Thunderstorms possible. Down to 40 degrees overnight. Tomorrow, mid-60s, partly sunny, with more rain likely Monday, Tuesday. Santana, Michelle Branch, on Live 95.

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Well, we've got some new albums out as of this weekend. Barry Manilow's got a new album out, What a Time, as well as Death Cab for Cutie, Evanescence, Lizzo, Modest Mouse, and Niall Horan. Excited to check some of these new tunes out. It's Jesus Jones on Live 95.

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0: 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I'm Live 95, and I'm DJ Kelsey. 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

Well, let's take a peek at that forecast again. Today, hitting 60 degrees. Thunderstorms likely. Chance of rain pretty high, down to 40 degrees overnight. Tomorrow, partly sunny, mid-60s, with more rain likely. Tomorrow night, Monday, Tuesday, it's Best Coast and Weezer.

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This foodie's excited to try. It's Crowded House on Live.

0: 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I don't want to imagine a world with no bees on the way. 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

Taking a peek at that forecast, we're set to hit 60 degrees today. Rain likely throughout the day. Thunderstorms possible as well. Down to 40 degrees overnight. Tomorrow, partly sunny, mid-60s. 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

Well, if you didn't hear my quiz question the other day, Uber released its 10th annual Lost and Found Index, of course, revealing the most common things people leave in the Uber and the strangest items they've forgotten. Live butterflies, 75-gallon fish tank, 20 pounds of duck sausage. Who's forgetting their duck sausage in the Uber? It's right

0: That's the Romantics on Live 95, and I'm DJ Kelsey. Big congrats to the grads this year. Yesterday we had a few commencement ceremonies. Tenino, Morton, Onalaska, Centralia. Today we got WF West and Napavine, as well as ADNA, Winlock, Toledo, and Mossy Rock and White Pass graduates getting handed their diplomas. Tomorrow, Rochester's graduation. Then next weekend, PL and Oakville schools will be holding their commencement ceremonies. Big congrats again to all the graduates this year.
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Taking a peek at that forecast today, hitting around 60 degrees. High likelihood of rain and thunderstorms. Down to 40 overnight, partly sunny tomorrow. 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

0: Thanks. 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

it's just after 9 o'clock on this Saturday morning. Happy weekend. DJ Kelsey with one of the latest from Mr. Know-It-All himself, Teddy Swims on Live 95.

0: It's Prince, When Doves Cry on Live 95, and I'm DJ Kelsey. You know, I read that the Prince Estate will release a 10-track collection featuring previously unreleased Prince recordings spanning from 1977 all the way to 2016. It'll be called Timeless. That'll be released August 28th, showcasing material from across his entire career. Accompanying the announcement, a new single called Stone, which he recorded in 1995. Once again, Prince Estate releasing Timeless, that 10-track Prince collection, on August 28th. 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

0: It's Pearl Jam on Live 95, and I'm DJ Kelsey. 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

Well, this DJ is getting ready to head on out the door. Enjoy the rest of your Saturday. I'll be back in at it Monday morning to hang out with YOU. 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

best music. It's Live 95. Good morning. Chris Marshall checking in on a Saturday morning. A little cloudy, a little drizzly this morning. It's going to get better. We'll find out. We'll get you an updated weather forecast here in a few minutes. Harry Styles, American Girls on Live 95.

0: I'm made of this, the Rhythmic Sun Live 95. Good morning, Chris Marshall here. I wish I had some better news for you this morning as far as the weather is concerned, but I don't. Showers, possible thunderstorms throughout the day today, and we're going to get up to about 59 degrees. Chance of showers and thunderstorms early this evening, then partly cloudy overnight with a low of 42. Mostly cloudy tomorrow, 64 degrees, but it should be dry for our Sunday. Rainy again Monday, rain likely Tuesday, chance of rain Wednesday morning, partly sunny by midday Wednesday. And then we get back into the sunshine to wrap up the week. We'll be sunny and 73 on Thursday and sunny with highs in the low 80s on Friday. So there you go, a little something for you to look forward to towards the end of the work week. This weekend, however, not awesome.
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95, the new album that features guest appearances from Sir Paul McCartney, Robert Smith, Steve Winwood, and Chad Smith. It's called Foreign Tongues. It is out on the 10th of July. The Rolling Stones in the Stones.

0: Madonna, Borderline, it's Live 95. Hi there, Chris Marshall this morning. The Seattle Mariners, after taking 2 of 3 from the Mets, started off a 3-game series with the Detroit Tigers yesterday, dropped game one. They fell 7-3 to Detroit last night, hoping to even things up in the second of two coming up this morning. In fact, that game just getting underway, M's and Tigers. They'll wrap things up tomorrow. First pitch at 10:40. Mariners, by the way, still a couple games over 500 and still number one in the AL West. Go Mariners!
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0: Jason Derulo on Live 95. Hi there, Chris Marshall this morning. Have you had a chance to see our 2012 six-speed Jeep Wrangler yet? It's out and about all spring and summer. Could be yours at the end of the summer, by the way, but only if you have the right lucky key that will start and win the Jeep. You can get signed up for a lucky key today at Market Street Ace in Chehalis, Camper's Choice RV on Hamilton Road in Napavine, also Platinum Tan in the Fairway Center. And by the way, if you want to see the Jeep and get signed up while you're checking it out, you want to be at Power Sports Northwest in Chehalis coming up next Saturday, the 13th, from 11 till 1. Live 95 will be there with the Jeep. You should be there, too. If you'd like to know more, head on over to our website, thenewlive95.com.
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The All Request Lunch is just a little over an hour away. Requests and dedications from noon to one. More details are coming up. Imagine Dragons, Eyes Closed. 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I'm back from

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0: I have. They're pretty good, actually. I'm pretty proud of them. Van Halen and the Cradle Will Rock. It's Live 95. Good morning. Chris Marshall here. Game 2 of the NBA Finals last night, and the Knicks have now won 13 straight games. It was not an easy one for the Knicks last night, though. They did beat the Spurs in Game 2, 105-104, after beating them Game 1, 105-95. So they're taking their 2-0 lead back to New York for Game 3 coming up on Monday night, 5:30. Knicks looking to win their first championship in 53 years. And the Spurs looking to not get swept. Yikes. It's 11:12. We've got the All Request Lunch coming up. We are less than an hour away. If you want to make a request, you can do that right now. Give us a call at 736-1766. The All Request Lunch. You're running the show from noon till 1. You're in charge. You're calling the shots. You've got all the power. Take advantage of it.
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1: Showers, possible thunderstorms throughout the day today in a high of 59. Cloudy at the moment in the Twin Cities. 50.

0: Taylor Swift, Elizabeth Taylor. It's Live 95. And TMZ is reporting that they have the details on her and Travis's wedding. It's going to be an intimate affair at Madison Square Garden on July 3rd with between 1,100 and 1,200 guests. You know, just a small wedding. Think they're going to have any good music at their wedding? I assume they'll have, at the very least, a good DJ. We'll see. It's 11:33. Chris Marshall this morning. Have you seen our 2012 Jeep Wrangler yet? It is out and about all spring and summer long. And, of course, you're going to have a chance to win it at the end of the summer. In order to win it, though, you're going to have to get signed up and win a lucky key. A key that just might start up that Jeep Wrangler at the Hub City Car Show at the end of August. If you want to get a lucky key, well, you're in luck as you're out and about today. 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

from the days when soundtracks were awesome and movies were all right sometimes. From the Coneheads movie soundtrack, which was a good soundtrack. It's not a very good movie. Soundtrack was killer, though. Chili Peppers, Soul

0: kind of a Depeche Mode vibe, doesn't it? The 1975 About You. It's Live 95. We are mere minutes away from the All Request Lunch. 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You're running the show. 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We'll start playing them back for you here at noon. It's 11:52. Chris Marshall this morning, Saturday, June 6th. Today is National Yo-Yo Day, National Hunger Awareness Day today. Today is also National Higher Education Day, National Gardening Exercise Day, which I think is using your gardening as exercise. You know, it's a lot of up and down and dig, up, down, dig. Rinse and repeat a few hundred times, you'll be good to go. National Eyewear Day today. And finally, it is Drive-In Movie Day today, because the very first drive-in movie theater in the country opened in Camden, New Jersey, on this date in 1933. When was the last time you went to a drive-in movie? Has it been a minute? They're still pretty fun.
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1: 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It is the All Request Lunch. 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It's a lot of responsibility, but you know what? 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

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You got to make him. 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It's 595 and the All Request Lunch, 736-1766. 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Want to hear the new one from Olivia Rodrigo? Okay. 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

0: future's so bright, I gotta wear shades. Wait, sorry. That's a different sunglasses song. What was the fascination with sunglasses in the 80s? It was a simpler time, wasn't it? Corey Hart, Sunglasses at Night on the All Request Lunch. Requests and dedications all hour long. You're running the show. You're calling the shots. This is Chris Marshall. I'm here pushing buttons and manning the phone. If you want to make a request, just let me know. 360-736-1766. 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

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It is the All Request Lunch. Have you seen the video floating around on social media? The little girl who's doing a talent show and does her Michael Jackson impression. Does the whole dance to this song. She nails it. Absolutely crushes it. Go find it. Shouldn't be too difficult. Beat it. It's the All Request Lunch on Live 95.

0: let's lose our minds and go crazy, crazy. DNCE, Cake by the Ocean. It's Live 95 and the All Request Lunch. That's right. 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We think you're up to the challenge. We got about 30 minutes left of today's All Request Lunch. 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

It's the All Request Lunch. We've only got about 15 minutes left, so we got time for three, maybe four more song requests. If we really push it, get your All Request Lunch request in before it's too late.

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1: Harry Styles on the All Request Lunch. Adore You. It's Live 95. He is set to embark on a pretty major event. He's doing 12 nights at Wembley Stadium. Not all in a row, but 12 nights over about a month. A little less than a month. Starting next Friday, June 12th. 12 nights at Wembley Stadium in London, which will be a record. Coldplay, by the way, has the existing record. They did 10 nights at Wembley just last year. Take that, Coldplay. It's 12:52. Chris Marshall here. We are about ready to wrap up the All Request Lunch, but not quite yet. We got time for just a couple more songs before we finish it all off at 1 o'clock. 360-736-1766 if you want to make a request. 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

0: Rock and Roll Hall of Fame this fall, Billy Idol on Live 95. Hi, it's Chris Marshall this afternoon. It is the 6th of June, and it happened on this date in 1933. The very first drive-in movie theater opened in Camden, New Jersey. 1944, June 6th, the D-Day invasion of Europe took place during World War II. On this date in 1962, the Beatles had their very first recording session at Abbey Road Studios in London. They recorded four tracks, including Love Me Do, which became their first single. On this date in 1971, the final episode of The Ed Sullivan Show aired on CBS. On this date in 1978, 2020 debuted on ABC. And finally, on this date, June 6th, 1988, HBO aired the pilot episode of Sex and the City.
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I generally like it to be a little more sunny when I play Sublime, but hopefully this will just kind of turn things around for us. Fingers crossed. What I got? 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

We are giving away a 2012 Jeep Wrangler this summer. You knew that already, didn't you? Duh. Details are straight ahead. Billie Eilish, Bad Guy, on Live 95.

Benatar, hit me with your best shots. It's Live 95. Hi, it's Chris Marshall. Did you know that we're giving away a 2012 Jeep Wrangler this summer? Yeah, you knew that already. Did you know that you can see it next Saturday? Nuh-huh. See? We learn something new every day, don't we? That's right. Our Jeep Wrangler is going to be at Power Sports Northwest in Chehalis coming up on Saturday from 11 till 1. We're broadcasting live. We're showing off the Jeep. We're getting you signed up to win lucky keys for it. You do not want to miss it. More details over at our website, Live 95.

0: 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Centralia Visiting Nurses on South Pearl Street in Centralia. 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

0: Jackson, Dirty Diana on Live 95. And the things that we see scrolling through the social media in the middle of the night. Have you seen the little girl who did the Michael Jackson Beat It performance? I think it was what, the MTV Awards from the 80s. She basically mimicked the entire performance at a talent show, and she absolutely crushed it. If you've seen the clip, you know what I'm talking about. And if you haven't seen it yet, you need to go find it. It's all over the internet, whatever your social media of choice might be. But yeah, watch the whole thing. She absolutely nails it. Huh. How about that? Social media is good for something. Who could have guessed?
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0: Big Data, Dangerous, Sun Live 95. Chris Marshall along with you for a little bit longer this afternoon. Long enough to check in and check out our Twin City area weather today. It's going to be a little wet. Showers, thunderstorms, pretty much all day, all evening. Should get just partly cloudy. Dry up a little bit for us overnight tonight. Mostly cloudy and relatively dry tomorrow. Rain on Monday, rain likely Tuesday. Chance of rain on Wednesday. And then we get back into the sunshine by Thursday. We'll top out around 59 today here in the Twin Cities. Overnight tonight, going to drop down to about 42 degrees.
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95. It is just about 3 o'clock. Time for me to wrap things up. Thank you for spending some of your Saturday with us. Miles McKnight is coming up next. I've been Chris Marshall. I'll talk to you again bright and early tomorrow morning. I'll leave you with Donna Lewis. Enjoy the rest of your weekend. See you tomorrow.

Take my hand and come with me because you look so fine that I really want to make you mine. I said you look so fine that I really want to make you mine. 4, 5, 6, come on and get your kicks. Now you don't need a

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Well, happy Saturday. Miles McKnight joining you. Hope you're having a great weekend. Here's the Rolling Stones' new music. It's called In the Stars on Live 95.

0: Live Ready 5, Bon Jovi, You Give Love a Bad Name. Right here on Live Ready 5, Miles McKnight here. Hey there. It's a big weekend for graduations. Local high school graduations happening. So last night, Centralia, Onalaska, Morton, and Tenino had their commencement ceremonies. Today, WF West, Napavine, Adna, Winlock, Toledo, Mossy Rock, and White Pass graduates are handed their diplomas. And then tomorrow, Rochester has their graduation. And then next weekend, PL and Oakville have their commencement ceremonies. Congratulations to the class of 2026.
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We'll have a chance of rain, a low of 39 degrees. And then tomorrow, partly sunny, 66 degrees. Ah, much better tomorrow. Here's new music, American Girls by Lenny Kravitz, future son-in-law, Harry Styles on Live 95.

0: 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I don't want the world to see me. That's why I live in Laser Cave in the Gifford Pinchot National Forest near Randall. Not really. The Goo Goo Dolls, Iris, here on Live 95. Miles McKnight with you. Happy Saturday. We're giving away a Jeep Wrangler, a custom 6-speed Jeep Wrangler. This thing is sweet. It could be yours. And if you want to get a good look at it, we're going to have the Jeep Wrangler on display on Tuesday at Cedars Home Care of Washington in Chehalis at the corner of Market and North Street. 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

0: 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The third annual Lewis County Autism Coalition Car and BMX Show is back on June 13th from 8 a.m. to 2 p.m. at the Veterans Memorial Museum in Chehalis. 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

Ladies and gentlemen of the class of 2007, wear sunscreen. If I could offer you only one tip for the future, sunscreen would be it. The long-term benefits of sunscreen have been proved by scientists, whereas the rest of my advice has no basis more reliable than my own meandering experience. I will dispense this advice now. Enjoy the power and beauty of your youth. Oh, never mind. You will not understand the power and beauty of your youth until they've faded. But trust me, in 20 years, you'll look back at photos of yourself and recall in a way you can't grasp now how much possibility lay before you and how fabulous you really looked. You are not as fat as you imagine. Don't worry about the future, or worry, but know that worrying is as effective as trying to solve an algebra equation by chewing bubblegum. The real troubles in your life are apt to be things that never crossed your worried mind, the kind that blindsides you at 4 p.m. on some idle Tuesday. Do one thing every day that scares you. Sing. Don't be reckless with other people's hearts. Don't put up with people who are reckless with yours. Floss. Don't waste your time on jealousy. Sometimes you're ahead, sometimes you're behind. The race is long, and in the end, it's only with yourself. Remember compliments you receive. Forget the insults. If you succeed in doing this, tell me how. Keep your old love letters. Throw away your old bank statements. Stretch. Don't feel guilty if you don't know what you want to do with your life. The most interesting people I know didn't know at 22 what they wanted to do with their lives. Some of the most interesting 40-year-olds I know still don't. Get plenty of calcium. Be kind to your knees. You'll miss them when they're gone. Maybe you'll marry. Maybe you won't. Maybe you'll have children. Maybe you won't. Maybe you'll divorce at 40. Maybe you'll dance the funky chicken on your 75th wedding anniversary. Whatever you do, don't congratulate yourself too much, or berate yourself either. Your choices are half chance. So are everybody else's. Enjoy your body. Use it every way you can. Don't be afraid of it or what other people think of it. It's the greatest instrument you'll ever own. Dance. Even if you have nowhere to do it but in your own living room. Read the directions, even if you don't follow them. Do not read beauty magazines. They will only make you feel ugly. Get to know your parents. You never know when they'll be gone for good. Be nice to your siblings. They're your best link to your past and the people most likely to stick with you in the future. Understand that friends come and go, but with a precious few, you should hold on. Work hard to bridge the gaps in geography and lifestyle, because the older you get, the more you need the people you knew when you were young. Live in New York City once, but leave before it makes you hard. Live in Northern California once, but leave before it makes you soft. Travel. Accept certain inalienable truths. Prices will rise, politicians will philander, you too will get old. And when you do, you'll fantasize that when you were young, prices were reasonable, politicians were noble, and children respected their elders. Respect your elders. Don't expect anyone else to support you. Maybe you have a trust fund. Maybe you'll have a wealthy spouse. But you never know when either

0: out. 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Be careful whose advice you buy, but be patient with those who supply it. Advice is a form of nostalgia. Dispensing it is a way of fishing the past from the disposal, wiping it off, painting over the ugly parts, and recycling it for more than it's worth. But trust me, on the sunscreen.
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0: Live Ready 5, Camila Cabello, Havana, here on Live Ready 5. Miles McKnight here. By the way, in Havana, Cuba, 86 degrees, partly sunny today. As for here in the Lewis County area, not that. Tonight we have a chance of rain, 39 degrees. But tomorrow's not bad, partly sunny, dry, no rain, 66 degrees tomorrow. Take advantage because rain likely Monday, rain likely Tuesday, with highs of the 60s to start the work week.
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0: Live 95, Bananarama, Cruel Summer, right here on Live 95. Happy Saturday, Miles McKnight here. 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

5:35, chance of rain tonight here in the Lewis County area, 39 degrees. I thought it was June. Tomorrow it will be June, partly sunny with a high of 66. That's more like it. 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
1: 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Here on Live Ready 5, Miles McKnight with you. Speaking of which, boy, this weekend is a big weekend. A lot of local high school graduations, almost all of them, in fact. Last night, Centralia, Onalaska, Morton, and Tenino had their commencement ceremonies. Today, WF West, Napavine, Adna, Winlock, Toledo, Mossy Rock, and White Pass. And then tomorrow, Rochester has their graduation. Next weekend, it's PL and Oakville. Congratulations to the class of 2026.
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